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Yeah, we're not going there. 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

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The Rock of the Rock. 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
1: We're talking about interesting ways you've gotten things from point A to point B. So if you've grown up in Newfoundland or been here for a long time, you know that, hey, moose hunting is very much a part of the culture.
2: Yeah.
1: And that's a big task.
2: Not always easy to get it out of the woods.
1: No, it is not. And somebody's knew someone who had a geo tracker. They're
2: yes.
1: not very big at all. Moose was killed, quartered the moose, packed the geo tracker full of the quarters.
2: Oh.
1: And there were still some left, strapped one or two of these quarters of moose on top of the vehicle.
2: That's gotta be a
1: red
2: mess.
1: Geo tracker driving across the highway, blood dripping.
2: No! Oh my god!
1: All over the windshield. I'm sure the wipers were going.
2: Yeah, that's gotta be one of the worst ones we've heard.
1: Oh, this person said that for years the inside stunk. You'd find bits of hair here and there.
2: After that, they were a two-car family.
1: Yeah.
2: Mom went and got her own vehicle.
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1: Talking about your creative moving stories.
2: Well, how about this one? Lydia one time moved 30 pet fish using a garbage bag.
1: Oh my gosh. Regina says, put some stuff in a suitcase and made many trips on a bus back and forth to the new address.
2: Please let us know how long that took you. You know what I did? It was the best time I ever moved apartments from one to another. It was on the same street and I was working at Toys R Us. I said to my manager at the time, this flat cart, can I use this?
1: Borrow
2: he was like, yeah, sure. Just be careful with it. Wonderful.
1: So were you fitting that in your car or walking that thing home?
2: I didn't have a car at the time, Chanel. So I walked this flat cart across Kenmount Road, up Thorburn Road to Exmouth Street.
1: You looked crazy.
2: And oh, absolutely. People definitely thought I stole that flat cart.
1: Oh, for sure.
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1: This morning we were talking about moving mistakes. Rochelle says moving from New Brunswick to Newfoundland back in 2002. We loaded her entire apartment in a minivan, but had to strap the rocking chair to the roof.
2: Rocking chair on the roof. Whoa.
1: That is great.
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1: Okay.
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1: I bet they did.
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1: 6:04, good Tuesday morning.
2: It is Tuesday. Good work, Chanel, realizing the day.
1: It's kind of like a Monday, though.
2: It is very much feeling like a Monday.
1: Yeah.
2: Tougher to get up, but I mean, hey, a long weekend. How did it treat you?
1: Oh, it was pretty great. How about you?
2: It was pretty solid. I got some stuff done around the house, did a little landscaping in the backyard.
1: Nice.
2: Went out to see a movie at a certain point.
1: Very cool.
2: Got to hang out with a buddy that I haven't seen in a little bit. So I think that covers kind of all the bases.
1: That's really nice.
2: What about yourself?
1: I was pretty busy. I ended up running into a lot of people over the weekend.
2: Okay.
1: I saw Mike Lynch at Boston Pizza.
2: Oh, very nice.
1: I was out watching the game. Would that have been Saturday night?
2: Montreal-Buffalo game 6?
1: Yeah.
2: That was Saturday night.
1: Okay. And I went to the tattoo convention this weekend.
2: Very cool.
1: Saw a lot of people there. Dylan Collins from the former Herald.
2: I know Dylan very well.
1: Yes, I know you do. I also saw some Cruiser team members.
2: Oh.
1: New and old.
2: Okay.
1: You remember Kaylee?
2: I
1: can't remember her last name, but she was down at the convention.
2: We had two Kayleys, actually,
1: okay.
2: Back-to-back years, which is why I'm stumbling. I don't forget them. I'm just trying to wrap my head around which one and what their last
1: You're
2: names
1: picturing
2: were.
1: Both. Yeah, I know. Makes total sense. And Kaylin was there.
2: Very good.
1: New Summer Cruiser team member. They had their first weekend on the road.
2: Apparently, they did great.
1: Looked like they had a great time on TikTok and socials and stuff.
2: That's right. And we're going to be giving away some free gas. I think a $100 gas card coming up at 7:40. And here's how it's going to work today and for the rest of the summer. They take ballots all weekend long.
1: Yep.
2: for $100 in free gas. We're going to draw a name at 7:40. You have to be listening. If you hear your name, you have the next 10 minutes to call in to claim your prize. If not, goes back in the draw for next weekend.
1: That's right. So if you manage to go out and meet the Cruiser team over the weekend, I'm sure you got some nice prizes. Hopefully
2: yeah.
1: You filled out one of those ballots too.
2: We could be drawing your name at 7:40. Be ready to hear your name and call in.
1: That's right. We are going to kick off your Tuesday morning now with Little Black Crowes, Hard to Handle on Oz FM.

They were the bad kids of rock. Now they're considered pop. But we are still the rock of the rock. Oz FM.

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1: Good morning. It is 6:14. Gotta say, the weather over the weekend was a lot better than predicted.
2: Totally.
1: Yeah.
2: Sunday was amazing.
1: It was gorgeous. That was supposed to be our nice day over the weekend, which it certainly was.
2: Definitely.
1: But I feel like we saw a lot less rain even yesterday. Like, sun came out. It was pretty nice.
2: Totally. Yesterday was a little bit iffy here and there.
1: Yeah.
2: Some people even reported seeing flurries, but I didn't see any of that down by me.
1: No, it was a little on the cooler side, especially compared to the day before, which was gorgeous.
2: Yes, it was. I was out doing some landscaping in the backyard on Sunday because
1: nice.
2: It was the nicest day for it.
1: Yeah.
2: My wife was sending snaps to her friends of me in my gardening attire.
1: Okay.
2: You know what I was wearing?
1: No.
2: I was wearing an old Iron Maiden t-shirt with the Trooper logo, sleeves torn off.
1: Amazing.
2: Because it was just an old shirt. Pits started to go. I said, you're out of here. I'm keeping the shirt as a sleeveless one.
1: Cool.
2: Some drawstring gym shorts.
1: Okay,
2: and slides.
1: Adam Sandler.
2: Yes.
1: Oh my gosh. That, yeah, very Adam Sandler.
2: That's what I was wearing, doing some landscaping
1: that's
2: in the backyard.
1: Great. Yeah, it was a great day for a barbecue though. I had
2: totally.
1: Some friends over and barbecued.
2: Fantastic.
1: Took milkshake for another walk.
2: Oh, that's amazing.
1: Yeah.
2: He loves the walks.
1: Yeah, he certainly does.
2: But
1: he's getting used to the car now more too.
2: Okay.
1: Yeah.
2: All right.
1: Pretty great.
2: You're trying to dogify this cat.
1: I certainly am.
2: Today, we're going to have a nice one for landscaping or cat walking or whatever you want to do with a mix of sun and cloud for all today and a high of 13, then partly cloudy tonight with a low plus 5, 2 on the Avalon.
1: That weather is sounding nice and easy, which is lovely.
2: Nice.
1: No more long forecasts with snow and wind.
2: A simple forecast in Newfoundland is a good forecast.
1: Yes, definitely. I was at the tattoo convention yesterday, and some of the people have flown in from all over Canada, different places all over the world, which is really cool. And some of the tattoo artists are like, man, we've seen all sorts of weather the last like 24 hours.
2: Yep.
1: I'm like, yep, welcome to Newfoundland.
2: That's right.
1: But so far, it's a beautiful morning out there. The sun is up nice and early. Roads are clear and dry, so nothing major to worry about. If you do see something on your commute into work, let us know. Call or text the Oz line 709-576-6936.

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3: Hugh and Chanel with you. I watched one of the hockey games at Boston Pizza over the weekend. Someone came in, sat on the restaurant side. No joke, had a full life jacket on.
4: Okay.
3: I was like, okay, this is taking it to the next level.
4: All right.
3: That got to be for the senior assassin game.
4: Oh, it's got to be. I still see some water wings out. I was out at the mall over the weekend, saw a little bit of that.
3: People rocking the goggles, too. So we'll be talking about that a little bit later on. But yeah, it's grad season. Do you remember yours? We asked for your grad stories online. Keep those coming. Man, I will never forget. I was at prom, all dolled up. The dance floor was packed. We were all having a great time. And then the teachers come beelining through. They were on a mission to look for me.
4: Oh.
3: I was like, oh, what's going on? It was like a scene from a movie, them cutting through all the people. And I was like, okay, what is happening? They finally get my attention. They say, someone's breaking into your car.
4: Oh, no.
3: Out in the parking lot. I was like, no way. So then I start walking with them outside and they're explaining the story to me. It was just my dad.
4: Oh, what? Your dad was breaking into your car?
3: He just needed to drop something off for me.
4: Oh.
3: But he was there on his motorcycle.
4: Sure.
3: Him and one of his friends. So I was like, oh, there's some biker guys out breaking into your car. I was like, wow.
4: That's my dad.
3: Actually, that's my dad.
4: Let him be.
3: Yeah.
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1: Hugh Anthony with you. It is 6:34. Today we're talking all about your grad stories.
2: So my story is about the graduation ceremony and not the shenanigans afterwards or the party or prom or whatever you want to call it.
1: Yep.
2: And this takes place in a year named 2008. So I'll tell you a little something about my grade 12 year. It's when that Soulja Boy song got really popular.
1: Yeah.
2: Watch me crank it, watch me,
1: Yeah.
2: And then you became very popular, which sounds a lot like my name. So in the hallways of my high school that year, I got a lot of Hugh,
1: and then
2: I did a little dancing kind of thing.
1: That's
2: right?
1: Fun.
2: Anyways, so when the principal reads my name and I step on stage with the cap and gown to get the piece of paper and shake the principal's hand, a bunch of the audience went, Hugh!
1: That's amazing.
2: Which was very funny.
1: So then you're celebrating on stage.
2: I didn't think too much of it at all. It had been happening all year for me.
1: Right.
2: And then later, when I go to meet with my parents and my grandparents who are in the audience, my elderly British grandmother, who did not have a hold of Soulja Boy, believe it or not, asked, why was everybody booing you?
1: That's so funny.
2: She thought I was being booed on stage instead of this inside joke based on Soulja Boy's.
1: Poor baby.

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1: Good morning, it is 6:42. 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Come take your place.
2: And we've got nothing going on.
1: Nothing.
2: You are going to school after the nice May 2-4 long weekend.
1: Yes. You know what I noticed?
2: What's up?
1: May 2-4 is next Sunday.
2: As in like the 24th of the month.
1: So
2: you're
1: why
2: right.
1: wouldn't next weekend be the long weekend?
2: I'm pretty sure that we get the May long weekend on the third weekend of May. But you're right. It should be the weekend nearest the 24th.
1: May 2-4 is Victoria Day. I assume Queen Victoria's birthday?
2: Yeah. Queen Victoria was born on May 24th.
1: That doesn't seem like a holiday. You can just pick what weekend it's on.
2: Well, here's the thing. I don't really care that much, to be honest with you. I don't care about which day we're... I didn't think about Queen Victoria once over the weekend.
1: True.
2: If I'm being completely honest with you.
1: The only way I care is if it's going to be really nice next weekend.
2: Well, those are the stakes that are in front of us.
1: Then I won't be happy.
2: 100%.
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1: Good morning. 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We've got your Roz FM headline news coming up.
2: Habs fans, how we doing?
1: Yes.
2: Pretty well, I imagine.
1: I would say.
2: And it was St. John's native, the Newfoundlander, Alex Newhook, with the heroics last night. I tried to stay up. I couldn't make it to overtime.
1: No.
2: The hour we get up, it wasn't happening.
1: Yeah.
2: But man, what a clutch performance. We'll tell you all about it inside your Oz FM headline news. And keep in mind that with a Habs win, that means we have another Mavericks gift card to give away coming up later on this morning.
1: That's
2: coming up
1: right
2: at 8:50, 8:55, that area. And with them moving on, maybe more Mavericks gift cards to give away in the next round.
1: That's true. Yeah, so stay tuned.

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1: Good morning, it is 6:55. Premier Tony Wakeham will hold a press conference at 12:30 today, releasing the review of the Churchill Falls MOU. Members of the review committee will not be present, and Liberal MHA Fred Hutton says with billions of dollars at stake, people should know how the panel came to their conclusions. NDP leader Jim Dinh also says they should have to answer the province's questions. Police arrested a 15-year-old over the weekend for impaired driving. At 1 a.m. Saturday, RNC conducted a traffic stop in the west end of St. John's and arrested the teen. He was also found to be in breach of his probation and his vehicle was impounded. He was released to appear in court at a later date. Shortly before 10 last night, RNC responded to a report of assault in downtown St. John's. Upon arrival, a 33-year-old woman was arrested. She was charged with assault, assaulting a police officer, and breach of probation, and held to appear in court this morning. And St. John's native Alex Newhook, excuse me, I had to clear my throat before this story because it's a big deal. He was the Game 7 overtime hero for the Habs last night, who beat Buffalo 3-2. In overtime, and will move on to play the Hurricanes in the Eastern Conference Finals. What an electric run for Newhook. Jakub Dobesh, the goaltender, he's been electric. The whole team is just rolling right now. Game one between Colorado and Vegas is tonight.
2: Taking a look now at weather, becoming a mix of sun and cloud for all today. Highs near 13, then partly cloudy skies tonight with a low of +5, but down to 2 degrees on the Avalon. So far, it is a beautiful morning out there. A little clouded over here in the metro area, but nice and sunny for most areas. Clear and dry on the roads. If you do see something, though, let us know. Call or text the Oz line 709-576-6936.
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0: Wake up in Oz with Chanel and Hugh.
1: Good morning. It is 7:08, and today we're talking all about your grad stories. Church services are pretty popular. Cold plates.
2: Cold plates. Oh, man. You know you're in Newfoundland when.
1: Right? Dance at the Lions Club.
2: Oh, of course.
1: A lot of places did safe grads, which is kind of nice.
2: Okay, so I've heard about safe grads. That wasn't a thing for my school, but
1: no, me neither.
2: A big thing for a whole lot of people. Cheryl said that they did their safe grad around 2002, had the whole night doing things like bowling, swimming, and playing pool. At the end of safe grad, we did a fear factor type challenge.
1: Whoa.
2: And the winner got to drive a leased new Mazda for the summer. Now that sounds awesome.
1: That's really cool.
2: Good stuff.
1: Yeah, we heard another person talking about safe grad, and they actually had like a sleepover at the school.
2: I've heard about that as well.
1: Playing hide and seek all around.
2: That is fun.
1: Go in like the staff room and stuff like that.
2: Totally.
1: Very cool. Yeah, Alicia says, Nan had to sew a part of my dress minutes before grad supper.
2: Oh, no.
1: That's a memory you'll have forever.
2: Yes.
1: Yeah, how sweet.
2: You know what? God bless her coming through in the clutch.
1: Yes. Twyla said, graduated on my 18th birthday. Watched the sunrise and can't remember how I got home.
2: That's perfect. That's all you need.
1: That's a great one. Barbara said, 6 or 7 of us were walking to a friend's house the morning after. Got picked up by one of our classmates' dads.
2: Okay.
1: I guess he was just driving home. He was a school bus driver and had just finished dropping off his morning run.
2: Oh, man. Dropping the kids off at school and then dragging the kids back home from the
1: yes,
2: night before.
1: Exactly.

0: Good morning and a happy birthday today to John Hanrahan, turning 60 in Port au Port East. Happy birthday to you, John. Greetings come from your wife, Sandra, your daughters, Alyssa, Ashley, and your grandson, Calum, all your family and friends. Happy birthday as well to a couple of our very own, Johnny Mercer.
1: Johnny Mercer. Yeah. Happy birthday, Johnny.
0: Happy birthday.
2: And Paul Piercy, former worker here at LSFM and
0: TV. That's right. Now retired.
2: Yeah. Paul, hope you're enjoying retirement to the fullest.
0: Absolutely. Happy birthday.
2: If you're celebrating today, you're celebrating along with singer-songwriter Sam Smith. Remember him?
0: Yeah.
2: 34 years old today. Pete Townsend of The Who is 81 years old today. Here's a Canadian athlete for you. George St. Pierre. George's. He's one of
0: George's.
2: Those.
0: George's.
2: Yes, he's a plural.
0: He is a George's.
2: He is a George's. GSP is 45 years old today. And AC/DC drummer Phil Rudd, 72.
0: Nice. If you know someone celebrating a birthday, let us know. Give us a call or text on the Oz line, 709-576-6936.

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1: Good morning. It is 7:25. Last Tuesday, during police operations on Salmonier Line, an RCMP officer discharged their service weapon, and now the Serious Incident Response Team, or CERT, is asking the public for information on the incident while they conduct an investigation. Anyone with information or video footage from the area between 2:30 and 4:30 p.m. on May 12th is asked to contact CERT NL. Shortly before 10 last night, RNC responded to a report of an assault in downtown St. John's. Upon arrival, a 33-year-old woman was arrested. She was charged with assault, assaulting a police officer, and breach of probation, and held to appear in court this morning. The price of gas is up again this morning. In the latest update from the Public Utilities Board, the price of gas is up 3.2 cents a liter. Diesel rises by 5.8 cents, and furnace oil increases nearly 5 cents. The board's next adjustment is expected tomorrow. And two clutch third-period goals kept the Ottawa Charge alive in the PWHL Finals last night as they beat the Montreal Victoire 2-1. Game 4 of the best-of-five series is Wednesday, with the Victoire up 2-1.
2: Taking a look now at weather, becoming a mix of sun and cloud for all today. Highs near 13, then partly cloudy tonight with a low of plus 5, but 2 degrees on the Avalon. It is a beautiful morning out there so far. A little cloudy, but it is going to brighten up throughout the day. Roads are clear and dry, so nothing major to worry about. If you do see something you want to pass along, give us a call or a text on the Oz line, 709-576-6936.
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1: Oz Mornings.
2: You and Chanel with you. It is 7:32 and it is grad season. Time fondly remembered by some. Alma says, my heart still swells thinking about my high school graduation in 2006. I wore a stunning red dress and felt like $1 million. And even though someone else had the exact same dress.
3: No way.
2: Yeah, that's not great. She said being called the lady in red is still one of my favorite memories.
3: Okay.
2: So sweet.
3: Check out this one from Noreen who said her mom made her take her ex-boyfriend.
2: No.
3: Because he had his tux already rented.
2: What?
3: She felt bad, and it was all downhill from there. Noreen, that's brutal.
2: Yeah.
3: Mom, not cool.
2: No, that kind of
3: sucks. Don't make her take her ex.
2: No.
3: Just because he had his suit rented? Come
2: on.
3: Yeah,
2: he can take somebody else, or he can return that thing.
3: 100%.
2: Natasha says, I fell out of my ride. Apparently, my best friend's father owned a 57 Chevy. That's what they took to the prom or the grad. Gave myself a massive bruise and nearly ripped my dress.
3: I would say, but you know what? Worth it for this story.
2: Yeah.
3: I love it.
2: That is great. My mom said that she was supposed to have like an outdoor grad party,
3: right,
2: like a park or something, but it poured rain that day.
3: Right.
2: So all the parents are like, what are we going to do? And it was my parents my grandparents who said, you can have it at our house.
3: Whoa.
2: So all the parents were like, we'll get together. I'll stay at another neighbor's house and the kids can have our house for the party.
3: Let them take over Nan and Pop's house.
2: Yeah, which was apparently a little crazy. They forgot that Pop had to go home the next morning for his work clothes and his lunch. And he found kids laying all over the place.
3: Oh, just passed out from
2: the
3: party.
2: Someone asleep between the washer and dryer.

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1: Good morning, it is 7:42, your Oz FM school info, brought to you by Academy Canada. 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Come take your place.
2: All schools are open and on time this morning, so kids, back to reality.
1: Yes.
2: After a nice long weekend.
1: Some of them had an extra long weekend.
2: I know, we had a ton of PD days on Friday.
1: Yeah.
2: Now, today, it's not so bad if you're a student at Frank Roberts Junior High, because it's the start of Spirit Week, and today is Pajama Day.
1: Nice.
2: And Pajama Day always introduces an element of fun.
1: Yeah.
2: I don't know what it is, but dressing in PJs means you just take the day less seriously.
1: Definitely. How spirited were you? Did you ever wear pajamas to school?
2: We never had pajama day.
1: No.
2: Did you?
1: We definitely did.
2: Okay.
1: Yeah. And of course I was getting in on it.
2: Oh, of course you would. I feel like you would live in pajamas if given the option.
1: Oh, absolutely.
3: It's cone season at McDonald's, which means vanilla cones are $1 each plus tax in the McDonald's app all summer long. Soft, creamy, and crunchy for just $1 each plus tax exclusively in the McDonald's app. App download and registration required at participating McDonald's in Canada.
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2: They're so funny.
3: All right, who's paying attention? 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
4: Yeah, that's right. At 7:40, slipped us by a little bit. 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
3: That's right. 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
1: Good morning, it is 7:56. Premier Tony Wakem will hold a press conference at 12:30 today, releasing the review of the Churchill Falls MOU. Members of the review committee will not be present, and Liberal MHA Fred Hutton says with billions of dollars at stake, people should know how the panel came to their conclusions. NDP leader Jim Dinn also says they should have to answer to the province's questions. Police arrested a 15-year-old over the weekend for impaired driving. At 1 a.m. Saturday, RNC conducted a traffic stop in the west end of St. John's and arrested the teen. He was also found to be in breach of his probation and his vehicle was impounded. He was released to appear in court at a later date. And shortly before 10 last night, RNC responded to a report of an assault in downtown St. John's. Upon arrival, a 33-year-old woman was arrested. She was charged with assault, assaulting a police officer, and breach of probation and held to appear in court this morning. And St. John's native Alex Newhook was the Game 7 overtime hero for the Habs last night. Habs fans on cloud nine. Absolutely. They beat Buffalo 3-2 and will move on to play the Hurricanes in the Eastern Conference Finals. Tonight is Game 1 between Colorado and Vegas in the West.
2: And speaking of exciting stuff, we got Keith Best on the line.
1: Keith Best is calling right now?
2: He's calling right now.
1: Okay.
2: Yeah. So stay tuned, Keith. We'll get to you in just a second.
1: Yes, hang tight. We'll get to you right after weather and traffic.
2: Yes, becoming a mix of sun and cloud today. So it's going to be a nice one. Highs near 13, partly cloudy skies then tonight with a low of plus 5, but down to 2 degrees on the Avalon. It is a beautiful morning out there. A little cool, sitting around 3 degrees for most of the island, but things are clear and dry. So nothing major to worry about on your drive in. 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
1: So I was out watching the hockey game over the weekend, and Buddy comes in with a life jacket on.
2: Okay.
1: Like, what the heck is going on?
2: Right, it's that senior assassin game.
1: Yeah, I've seen the water wings.
2: Yep, me
1: and
2: too.
1: The goggles.
2: The goggles are a hilarious choice.
1: They are funny, but a life jacket.
2: That's quite a commitment.
1: Yeah, that is a commitment.
2: I can't imagine wearing that around to all of what I'm going to be doing that day.
1: Yeah, it is certainly confusing to anyone who doesn't know what's going on.
2: Right. I saw this note from the RCMP in New Brunswick. They are warning the public about the game, saying it can pose serious risks. And I don't know. That seems like an overreaction to me.
1: Yeah.
2: But I don't know the details of what is happening there. They say while intended as a harmless activity, it can pose serious safety risks and can easily lead to dangerous misunderstandings if the water guns are painted to look like real guns.
1: Well,
2: okay, that makes more sense.
1: Yeah, you can't be doing that.
2: You know what? I do remember, now that I'm thinking about it, the police here mentioned, I don't know if it was last year, maybe the year before, they suggested, okay, maybe instead of the water guns, we do water balloons.
1: Yeah, that's a great idea.
2: I think that seems like an elegant solution.
1: Yeah. So this is just like a giant water game.
2: Yeah.
1: For the last couple months of school.
2: That's right. Yeah. I guess there's some sort of reward in store for whoever wins.
1: There must be. Yeah.
2: Yeah.
1: So I guess having these inflatables save you?
2: That is my understanding. This wasn't a thing when I was graduating high school.
1: No, me neither.
2: No, this is a much more recent thing. It seems like a lot of fun.
1: It does seem like fun.
2: And congrats to those kids who are still alive in the game.
1: Yes, and good luck.

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1: Good morning. It's 8:17 and all schools appear to be opening on time this morning. And after a long weekend for some kids, because we had a ton of PD's days on Friday, it was a four-day weekend.
2: Extra long weekend. That's nice.
1: And if you're a student at Frank Roberts Junior High, well, you got a bit of a fun week this week because it's Spirit Week, and it all starts with Pajama Day today. Swag Day is coming up tomorrow, and they got a few other fun things planned for the rest of the week.
2: Very fun. If there's something happening at your school, let us know. 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
1: Good morning, it is 8:25. Last Tuesday, during police operations on Salmon Airline, an RCMP officer discharged their service weapon, and now the Serious Incident Response Team, or CERT, is asking the public for information on the incident while they conduct an investigation. Anyone with information or video footage from the area between 2:30 and 4:30 p.m. on May 12th is asked to contact CERT NL. Premier Tony Wakem will hold a press conference at 12:30 today, releasing the review of the Churchill Falls MOU. Members of the review committee will not be present, and Liberal MHA Fred Hutton says with billions of dollars at stake, people should know how the panel came to their conclusions. NDP leader Jim Dinn also says they should have to answer the province's questions. And the price of gas is up again this morning. In the latest update from the Public Utilities Board, the price of gas is up 3.2 cents a liter. Diesel rises by 5.8 cents and furnace oil increases nearly 5 cents. The board's next adjustment is expected tomorrow. And you already know about the Habs moving on. Now from the NBA playoffs, Victor Wembanyama had 41 points as the Spurs took Game 1 of the NBA's Western Conference Finals 122-115 over the Thunder in double overtime. Tonight is Game 1 of the Eastern Finals between the Knicks and the Cavaliers.
2: And taking a look now at weather, becoming a mix of sun and cloud for all today. Highs near 13. Partly cloudy skies then tonight with a low of plus 5, but down to 2 degrees on the Avalon. Not a bad morning out there. Things are clear and dry. We are seeing some traffic on the Outer Ring Road near the Team Gajou Highway that is eastbound. So keep your, take an alternate route maybe.
1: Yeah, avoid if you can.
2: According to Google, it looks like there's also a crash on Chemout Road.
1: Oh my goodness.
2: Eastbound as well, so avoid that area too. And a moose spotted on the highway just before George's Lake. So do keep your eyes out for that.
1: It's tangly everywhere you look.
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3: The Oz FM Summer Cruiser team just had their first weekend on the road, and we're joined right now by Calum from the Oz FM Cruiser team. We're talking about grad stuff. Now, the senior assassin game has gotten pretty popular over the recent years, but it's a little bit different where you went to high school in BC.
4: Yeah, I had no idea why anybody was wearing life jackets, goggles, and water wings around.
5: Yeah.
4: I was taken aback because in BC, we do stickers.
3: Okay.
4: And so it's you get the name. I think it's the exact same game, except for instead of squirting somebody with a water gun, you stick a sticker on them. And at my high school, the guy who won was on a vacation through Europe for three weeks.
5: That's kind of cheating.
3: I think I agree. That is cheating.
5: Yeah.
4: But he got back in the last week, and it was, I think, him and maybe 10 people left, but the person who won was the last person standing with the most tags.
3: Okay.
5: Hey, so, he still had work to do.
4: So, but he was able to get the most tags in that final week, frankly, because I think nobody knew that he was playing.
3: Right.
5: Okay. And they don't do the water wing thing in BC?
4: No, it's you had a different safety every day. So maybe it was like dress up as Adam Sandler, tie your shoelaces together.
5: Okay.
4: You got to have your hand on a wall at all times.
5: Yeah, oh, you really got to be on the ball and keeping track of that.
4: Absolutely. But there was days with no safeties was the thing too.
5: Okay.
3: Oh.
5: Interesting.
3: What kind of stickers are we talking about?
4: It was my name is, and then you'd write the person's name on the sticker.
5: Okay,
3: nice. Yeah. Well, thanks for catching us up. That's an interesting way to do it, and maybe providing some inspiration locally for other seniors groups maybe going forward. Thanks for joining us. We're talking about grad stuff this morning. Got a specific memory? Call or text the Oz line 709-576-6936.

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3: Hugh and Chanel back on Oz Mornings, joined right now by Paige from the Oz FM Summer Cruiser team. Just had their first weekend on the road.
4: That's right. We're talking grad stuff this morning, Paige. What stands out from your grad or prom experience? Did anything notable happen around that time?
5: Well, whenever I was going to my prom, 2 days before, I broke up with my boyfriend.
4: Oh.
5: Broke up with my date.
4: My goodness. 2 days beforehand.
3: Did you still find someone to go with?
5: I did. Yes, I did. The last minute, I guess I pulled somebody out of the roster.
3: I love it.
4: You got to keep those draft picks around, right?
3: Yeah, definitely.
4: That's the whole point.
3: Oh, that's awesome.
4: Hilarious. What timing right before it? But it ended up going smoothly for you after that?
5: Yes, it did.
4: Not fantastic.
3: So
4: what about at the ceremony? That all went smooth?
5: Yeah, everything went well, but as soon as I walked off the stage of my diploma, I hopped in my car and I drove right to Newfoundland.
4: No way.
5: Yeah.
3: That's awesome.
4: Hilarious. A degree in hand or diploma, I'm off.
3: Yeah.
4: I'm heading out to the rock.
3: That is wicked.
4: Good stuff. Well, thanks for chiming in with that. We're asking you, what happened at your grad? There's some wild stories out there.
3: Yes.
4: Maybe it is breaking up with your boyfriend 2 days before.
3: Maybe.
4: Whatever you got, call or text the Oz line, let us know.
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3: Good morning. It is 8:52. How are Habs fans feeling today?
4: They're on top of it.
3: Oh,
4: feeling incredible after another Game 7 win and another series clinching goal from St. John's native Alex Newhook.
3: Yes.
4: Unbelievable.
3: So incredible.
4: He's been so good for that team this playoff season. It's been ridiculous. Lane Hudson as well. He maybe has impressed me the most out of anybody on the Habs roster.
3: Okay.
4: But this team's got something.
3: Yeah.
4: They're moving on to the Eastern Conference Finals.
3: Certainly. People were celebrating for sure.
4: Oh, you know it. We got a ton of Habs fans in this province.
3: Yes.
4: We've teamed up with our friends at Maverick Sports and Collectibles to give people a $25 Mavericks gift card every time the Habs win in the playoffs.
3: That's true.
4: And good news with the series win last night, because that just means the potential for more gift cards.
3: Yeah, that is very true.
4: Did you catch the I saw this clip as part of the hockey broadcast last night on Sportsnet of them giving shout outs to different George Street spots?
3: No, I didn't.
4: Okay, so this is very cool. I couldn't stay up for overtime with how early we work, but I saw the clip on social media this morning. Check out Luke Gazdick shouting out some individual spots on George Street that he knows were absolutely on wheels last night.
3: Yeah, have a listen.
5: George Street is celebrating tonight, though. Yes. I'll tell you that. Green Sleeves, Martini Bar, Shamrock City.

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0: 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It's Who Am I, What Am I? With Chanel and Hugh.
1: Before we get started, RNC are still on the scene of a crash on Chemmount Road. Looks like the northbound off-ramp from the Timucuasu Highway is now closed.
2: What a mess.
1: What a mess. Yes, you can expect delays in the area, probably down to one lane in that area. So you might want to take an alternate route if you can.
2: Yeah, give yourself an extra long weekend.
1: Yeah, definitely. Well, that would be nice.
2: Late for work today, baby.
1: We are kicking off a game of Who Am I, What Am I this morning. Got a brand new one for you.
2: That's right. And we just got to start the mystery. Start the guessing. It all starts with your yes or no questions. Do we have any yet? I don't think so. Is it a thing today? Yes, it is a thing. All right. So let's just go based on that one. Still wide open possibilities. Call or text the Oz line. Let's figure this one out.
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0: It's a person. It's a thing. It's who am I, what am I?
1: We are looking for a thing today. Can you freeze it?
2: I guess. What do you think, Chanel? That's a strange one.
1: Yeah, it's not like a liquid, nothing like that. Like, it's not going to freeze up like that.
2: I've never put this thing in the freezer. I can tell you that, but I mean, you could if you wanted to.
1: That's a bit of a weird one. Can it melt?
2: I also don't know how to answer that one.
1: I don't know about that either.
2: All I can tell you is that I've never melted this thing.
1: Me neither. Is it edible?
2: Well, yes, you could eat this.
1: Really?
2: It's possible. Chanel,
1: what are we doing to the people? I've never eaten this thing.
2: Neither have
1: will.
2: I. I'm not talking about if you've eaten it. I'm talking about possibilities here, Chanel.
1: Not a food.
2: You can eat a lot of things if you put your mind to it,
1: yes.
2: And you could put your mind to it and eat this thing.
1: Okay. Is it sports related?
2: No, it is not sports related.
1: Okay. What else do we have? Can you hold it in your hand?
2: Yes, you can hold it in your hand.
1: All right.
2: One more for you. Can you buy this thing at Walmart? Mm-hmm. I don't think so.
1: I don't think so either.
2: I would be very surprised if you could, but we gotta see where we go from here.
1: Yeah.
2: Where are people gonna think after we threw them all of that information?
1: I don't know what we just did to the people.
2: By the way, if you're wondering what you're playing for today, you are playing for 2 gallons of free paint from Beauty Tone. That is up to a $200 value.
1: Nice.
2: Getting the fancy stuff.
1: Yeah.
2: Who Am I, What Am I is brought to you by Beauty Tone Paint. 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

0: It's a person. It's a thing. It's who am I, what am I?
1: All right, we are playing this morning looking for a thing, and we might have just confused the people.
2: We gave them a lot of information
1: we
2: here.
1: We did.
2: Okay, so what do we have so far? We know that it's a thing. We don't think you can buy this thing at Walmart.
1: Nope.
2: On the question of can you eat it, I said you can eat a lot of things if you put your mind to it.
1: That's true.
2: I believe in myself, and I believe that I could eat this thing if I was tasked with that.
1: Yes, I said I would never eat it. And
2: you don't believe in yourself.
1: It's not really food.
2: Believe in yourself, Chanel.
1: Okay.
2: You can eat this thing.
1: Could you find this thing in the kitchen?
2: No, you wouldn't find this thing in the kitchen. Is it an outdoor thing?
1: Yes,
2: it is an outdoor thing.
1: Okay, is it something you can wear?
2: No, it's not something you can wear. What else?
1: Is it made of paper?
2: No, it's not made of paper. Can you hold it in your hand?
1: Yes.
2: Yes, you can hold this thing in your hand.
1: Yeah.
2: Ooh, I think we might have some good ones based on what we just said.
1: Yeah, we might need some more yes or no questions. Got any for us? Give us a call or text on the Oz line.
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2: Hi, yes. I'd like to be able to ask a question for the contest this morning.
1: Sure thing. Who's this?
2: Christine Parsons.
1: All right, Christine, what's your question?
2: Okay, would it be a worm?
1: No, it's not a worm.
2: Oh, well, I tried.
3: Nice try.
1: Right. Thanks, Christine. Keep thinking on it.
2: Thanks.
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4: Hi, would the answer to your quiz puzzle be a snail?
3: It's not a snail, no.
4: All right, thank you.
3: Nice try.
1: Who is this?
4: Darlene.
1: Darlene, thanks for your call. Keep thinking on it.
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5: Good morning.
1: Good morning, who's this?
5: My name is Justin.
1: All right, Justin, do you have a yes or no question for today's Who Am I, What Am I?
5: I do. Do you cook with it?
1: Not usually, no, but I can think of one specific exception.
5: Is it charcoal?
1: No, it's not charcoal, but good guess.
3: It's a really good guess.
5: All right, go Habs, go!
1: Thanks, Justin.
5: Have a great day.
3: You too. Yeah. All right, so far this morning, we know we're looking for something found in nature.
1: Yeah, that's right. But
3: it's kind of edible.
1: I think it's absolutely edible.
3: That might be throwing people off a little bit.
1: Chanel is so opposed to the idea of eating this thing that she won't even bring herself to admit that it's possible.
3: Yeah.
1: But Chanel, believe in yourself and you can eat a lot of things.
3: Not going to happen.
1: Down the hatch.
3: Nicole says, is it a caterpillar?
1: No.
3: Oof.
1: You could eat that.
3: Yeah, no thanks.
1: I suppose.
3: What about a spider?
1: You could eat that. Apparently, we eat dozens of spiders a year or something
3: like
1: that.
3: Yeah, that's true.
1: But no, not what we're looking for today.
3: No. Okay.
1: Is it a living thing?
3: Yes.
1: Yes, it is
3: a living thing. Okay.
1: Where do we go from here? Maybe a dandelion?
3: It is a dandelion.
1: Well done.
3: Wow. Okay, who eats dandelions? Seriously.
1: Listen, there's dandelion tea. That's the thing that exists.
3: Really?
1: That's what I was referencing to our last caller who asked if you cook with it. And I guess that's kind of an exception.
3: I guess.
1: Listen, I'm not saying that you should eat dandelions. I'm not saying you should drink dandelion tea. I'm just saying it's possible.
3: Yeah.
1: Believe in yourself, Chanel.
3: I guess so.
1: And you can eat any flower you want.
3: Wow. Congratulations to everyone who figured it out this morning. The Who Am I, What Am I mystery was dandelion.
1: That's right. Julian was in first. Congrats, Julian. You are in Friday's draw for a pretty great prize. We partnered with our friends at Beauty Tone.
3: Yeah.
1: They are sponsoring the show for the next little bit, and the weekly prize is now 2 gallons of Beauty Tone paint or stain. Hey, a lot of projects got to be coming up.
3: Yeah,
1: in the
3: spring renos.
1: Exactly. And you can get the fancy paint. This is up to a $200 value here.
3: Pretty nice.
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3: Becoming a mix of sun and cloud for all today. Highs near 13. Then partly cloudy skies tonight with the low +5, but down to 2 degrees on the Avalon.
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1: Well, we can't trick you. Had a few people get our little bit tricky, who am I, what am I this morning, but they got it early.
2: Well done. Several people figured out it was a dandelion today.
1: Yes.
2: Yeah, I don't think you can buy those at Walmart.
1: No, I don't think so either, but I also don't think you can eat it.
2: You definitely can eat it, Chanel.
1: Yeah.
2: It's about possibilities, not whether you would eat it.
1: I guess.
2: Can you eat it? Is it possible? And yes, it's possible. Believe in yourself, and you can eat all the dandelions you want.
1: True. You said they make it into tea or something?
2: You've never heard of dandelion tea?
1: No.
2: Yeah, that's totally a thing.
1: All right.
2: Anyway.
1: Still pass for me.
2: Congrats to Julian. He was the first to get dandelion, and he's in Friday's draw for free paint from Beauty Tone.
1: Yes, and congratulations again to Keith Best from this morning.
2: Oh my goodness. So Keith was in bed trying to sleep off the sickness he's working through, but
1: yeah.
2: Over the weekend, he ran into the Oz FM Summer Cruiser team and filled out a ballot for free gas. And we read out his name around 7:40. We needed to hear from him in the next 10 minutes for him to claim his prize. And he wasn't listening, but well, let's just play it for people.
1: Yeah.
2: Let them see.
1: Someone got him
2: Keith
1: out of bed.
2: Oz FM, hello.
3: Hello.
2: Is this Keith?
3: Hi. This is Keith.
2: Keith.
1: Nice.
2: Well done, my friend. Were you listening? Did somebody give you a heads up?
3: I needed a heads up this morning. I'm not feeling well. I was sick in bed and a coworker called me.
2: Oh my gosh. Well, you owe that coworker a coffee for sure. Keith, congratulations. You got us within 10 minutes and you have a $100 gas card for you.
3: Thank you very much.
1: Where'd you find the cruiser team this weekend?
3: At Marine Park in Pooch Cove.
1: Very nice.
2: Good
1: well,
2: stuff.
1: Hope you had a great long weekend. Sorry you're sick.
3: Yes, well.
1: Sorry to get you out of bed.
2: Well, I think there are worse reasons I've been woken up. Keith, congratulations.
1: Yes.
2: We got this gift card for you.
3: Thank you very much.
1: All right, now go back to sleep.
3: Thanks.

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2: Oz Mornings.
3: Chanel, does it ever happen to you where you come back to work after a vacation or maybe a three-day weekend like we just had, and you feel like you are completely unprepared to do your job?
4: Yes. Well, we got through it.
3: We've been having a silly one this morning. Thanks for hanging out with us and taking a look out of the windows here at our building on Logie Bay Road. It looks like a film crew's setting up outside.
4: Yeah, who are all those people?
3: Hello.
4: That's awesome.
3: Yeah.
4: I wonder what they're filming.
3: I have no idea. Maybe we'll have to keep peeking out the window, see if we're going to be involved in a shoot in some capacity.
4: Definitely. That would be cool. We've got some exciting news coming up a little later on NTV.
3: Well, I don't know if it's going to be exciting or stressful or what we're going to get, but today's a pretty big news day in this province. We're going to find out what the review into the Churchill Falls MOU ended up finding. So that press conference is coming up at 12:30. I'm sure it's going to be met with a ton of reaction no matter what the findings are. Mm-hmm. And by the way, you can catch that press conference live on NTV and NTV Plus. Again, 12:30. We've got it for you.
4: Have a great Tuesday.
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3: We're talking about interesting ways you've gotten things from point A to point B. So if you've grown up in Newfoundland or been here for a long time, you know that, hey, moose hunting is very much a part of the culture.
4: Yeah.
3: And that's a big task.
4: Not always easy to get it out of the woods.
3: No, it is not. And somebody's knew someone who had a geo tracker. They're not very big at all. Moose was killed, quartered the moose, packed the geo tracker full of the quarters.
4: Oh.
3: And there was still some left, strapped one or two of these quarters of moose on top of the vehicle.
4: That's gotta be a
3: red mess. Geo tracker driving across the highway, blood dripping.
4: No! Oh my gosh.
3: All over the windshield. I'm sure the wipers were going.
4: Yeah, that's gotta be one of the worst ones we've heard.
3: Oh, this person said that for years, the inside stunk. You'd find bits of hair here and there.
4: After that, they were a two-car family. Yeah. Mom went and got her own vehicle.
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0: That was Tom Cochran helping you get going this morning on Oz FM. How's it going? I'm Robert Sean. So, got to take a moment, and I got to talk about Sunday. We need to address this past Sunday, man, because what a beauty of a day it was. I mean, I got a sunburn on Sunday. And that's how you can tell that we finally got some nice weather here in Newfoundland by the amount of people who are going around with a sunburn, because obviously we weren't expecting it to be that nice. But yeah, beauty of a day. We had blue sky, sunshine, hitting 20 degrees at one point. And then yesterday happened. You know, how you go from basically a summer day one day to the next day, you know, cloudy, it's drizzly, it's like 4 degrees. And we even saw snow at one point yesterday. And yes, we did. There were some wet flakes falling down in Mount Pearl in Paradise. And if you don't believe me, check me out on Instagram and Facebook, because I got video proof. But how you go from one extreme to the other so quickly is absolutely beyond me. Now, we're going to be hitting double digits today across the island with a little bit of wet weather now for the midway part of the work week tomorrow. Your full Oz FM weather plus the Dave Matthews Band are coming your way next.
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0: Mostly cloudy right now in St. John's. Only 5 degrees outside the Oz FM studio, but it is going to warm up, I guess you could say, to at least 12 today across the Avalon and East Coast, with a low of 2 this evening, partly cloudy skies, and then tomorrow a high of 7 with cloudy skies and a good chance of seeing some showers. Central Newfoundland, we'll see cloudy skies, possibility of some sunny breaks now later on with the high at 15. Partly cloudy tonight, the low at 3, with up to 10 millimeters of rain on tap for tomorrow with the high at 9. Along the west coast, including Corner Brook, cloudy skies, sunny breaks later on, the high at 13. Partly cloudy tonight with a low of 5, and then tomorrow up to 10 millimeters of rain with the high sitting at 10.
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1: Oh, I hope you had a great long weekend, but funny how it's still not quite long enough. Hey, Pink is on the way, but first, here's Bowling for Soup on Oz FM.

0: That was Pink on Oz FM. Hope you have a great morning so far. I'm Robert Sean. We are starting off the week with some more expensive gas.
1: No!
0: Yeah, the price of the pump up by 3.2 cents a liter today. Diesel also up this morning, almost 6 cents a liter. And furnace oil is up about 5 cents per liter. But hey, you know, the next adjustment is coming as early as tomorrow. And you never know. You could wake up tomorrow and there could be some good news. You know, we could see a significant drop in the price of gas. I'm trying to remain optimistic here, but you never know, right? I mean, it's just like the Littlest Hobo always said. Maybe tomorrow the price of gas will go down. Or, you know, it's something like that, I'm pretty sure. Don't go anywhere. You're going to hear from the Bare Naked Ladies coming up right after this here on Newfoundland's Oz FM.
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I got a text on the Oz line. It looks like a truck has lost a ton of crushed stone at Mountain Manitoba Drive in Clarenville next to the intersection to Canadian Tire, and cleanup is currently underway. Traffic is pretty slow moving right now, so just keep that in mind if you're heading in that direction, and if you're stuck in that right now, just a little bit of patience, and you'll be able to get through hopefully sooner rather than later. But if you got any traffic info that you want to send my way, you can always call or text the Oz line anytime, 709-576-OZFM. 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
1: Well, guardrail replacement and repairs continue today on the Outer Ring Road in the eastbound lane just before you hit the Allendale exit. So, you know, things aren't too bad right now, but it is a little bit slow going in that area. So keep that in mind. 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

0: with Sheryl Crow on Oz FM. Hope you have a great morning so far. I'm Robert Sean.
1: Over the line comes Newhook. Shooting! Scores! Alex Newhook! Olay! Olay! Olay!
0: I'm sure there's a few Habs fans out there that are certainly riding high today, have yet to come down from last night as the Montreal Canadiens defeated the Buffalo Sabres in Game 7 of their series. Montreal now moving on to the conference finals. Thanks to Newfoundland's own Alex Newhook, you know, scoring the game-winning goal last night. Again, I may add. I mean, this guy has been an absolute unit for Montreal. Every single time that they needed somebody to step up, Alex Newhook was there. So Montreal now moves on to the conference finals. As I said, they'll take on Carolina in Game 1 this coming Thursday. And don't forget that every single time the Canadiens can pull off a win in this Stanley Cup playoffs, you can win too with Maverick Sports and Collectibles and Hugh and Chanel on Oz Mornings. Just listen in Friday morning. And if Montreal wins there the night before, then you can win a gift card to Maverick Sports and Collectibles. Stick around. The Jim Blossoms plus your Oz FM weather are next.
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0: Well, it's not a bad day out there today, but it's certainly no Sunday past. Hey, cloudy right now in St. John's, 5 degrees outside the Oz FM studio, a high of 12 today for some areas across the Avalon and East Coast. Partly cloudy tonight, the low down to 2, and then a cloudy day tomorrow as well. However, there's a good chance we could see some showers now tomorrow afternoon with the high at 7. Central Newfoundland will see cloudy skies today with a high of 15. Partly cloudy tonight, the low at 3, with up to 10 millimeters of rain tomorrow and a high of 9. Along the West Coast, including Cornerbrook, cloudy with a high of 13 today. Partly cloudy this evening, the low down to 5, with the high at 10 tomorrow, with periods of rain in the forecast.
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1: The Janeway Children's Miracle Network Telethon is coming up on June 6th and 7th. And of course, as you do every year, you can catch the whole thing live on NTV. You know, when it comes to children's hospitals here in Newfoundland and Labrador, we got the one, we got the only, we got the Janeway. So help make sure that kids here in the province have the best medical care possible and tune into the Janeway Children's Miracle Network Telethon June 6th and 7th live on NTV.

0: That was Brian Adams on Oz FM. Hope you have a great Tuesday. I'm Robert Sean. So the winter was not too kind to the East Coast Trail. I mean, it wasn't really kind to anybody, but particularly all the snow, all the wind that we saw over the last few months has kind of left the trail in need of some TLC. The East Coast Trail Association is estimating up to 2,000 trees are after blowing over the course of the winter and are now major obstacles along the trail. They're holding a fundraiser next month to raise some money to kind of, you know, take care of this and get it cleaned up a little bit. And if you would like more information, you can visit eastcoasttrail.com. But if you are planning on doing some hiking now in the next little while, because the weather is slowly but surely getting better, just be aware that you may run into some tricky areas along the East Coast Trail and, you know, be safe out there. Now, coming up next, you're going to hear from one of the performers at this year's George Street Festival right here on Oz FM.
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1: The next major milestone in the history of Churchill Falls is coming today, with the provincial government set to release a review of the Churchill Falls MOU at 12:30 Island Time. A source tells NTV News that it is expected to conclude that the current Memorandum of Understanding is not in the public interest of Newfoundland and Labrador. The long-awaited review will be made public at a news conference at 12:30 p.m. today. NTV will carry the announcement live, and you can watch it on NTV or stream it on NTV+. Premier Tony Wakeham appointed the three-person independent review committee last December. They were charged with reviewing the Churchill Falls MOU, signed by former NL Premier Andrew Fury and former Quebec Premier François Legault in 2024. CertNL is appealing to the public for information following an officer-involved shooting on Route 90 on Salmonier Line on May the 12th. According to the Serious Incident Response Team of Newfoundland and Labrador, an RCMP officer discharged their service weapon during a police operation. No injuries were reported. Following consultation with the RCMP, CertNL attended the scene and has launched an investigation into the incident. Investigators are asking anyone who may have witnessed the event or anyone with CCTV or dash cam footage recorded between 2:30 and 4:30 p.m. on May 12th along Route 90 to come forward. With the Victoria Day weekend behind us, the trouting season is now open across the province. Daily catch limits remain the same this year. The daily bag limit for trout is 12, or 2.25 kilograms plus one trout round weight. Anglers can combine any species, that's speckles, brown, or rainbow trout, within the limit. Possession limit is twice the daily bag limit, and the trouting season runs until September the 7th. Now let's see if the weather plans to cooperate for some trouting. For the eastern Newfoundland for today, cloudy with a mix of sun and cloud, a high of 7 degrees. Tonight, partly cloudy and a low of 2. Along the south coast today, sun and cloud, a high of 9 except 12 inland. For tonight, a chance of showers or drizzle and a low of plus 4. In central Newfoundland today, sun and cloud, a high of 11. Tonight, increasing cloud and a low of 3. For western Newfoundland, a mix of sun and cloud today, a high of 13 degrees for you. Tonight, increasing cloud to become cloudy overnight and a low of 5. 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
4: So congratulations to Keith Best, who won himself $100 in free gas this morning. And all Keith had to do to win that free tank of gas was track down the Oz FM Summer Cruiser team. He was listening to Oz FM over the weekend. He ended up finding Caleb and Paige. And because of that, Keith, next time he fills up his tank, he doesn't need to worry about where the money's coming from. Doesn't need to worry about the price of gas because it's covered thanks to his friends at Oz FM.

0: That was Gowan on Aussie FM. Hope you have a great afternoon so far. I'm Robert Sean. Mostly cloudy out there right now. A little bit on the chilly side, which is a far cry from the weather we saw this past Sunday, right? I mean, I was going around in shorts on Sunday. I even got a bit of a sunburn because that's how like nice and warm and sunny it was on Sunday. But obviously, nothing like that out there today. We are calling for partly cloudy skies across the island tonight. And while most places will be hitting double digits tomorrow, we are also calling for a little bit of wet weather. But if we could just kind of get through tomorrow, Thursday's actually looking pretty decent. So just kind of power through it, right? Your full Aussie FM weather plus Whitetown are coming your way after this here on Newfoundland's Aussie FM.
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0: We're sitting at about 5 degrees right now outside the Oz FM studio, a high of 12 in the forecast across the Avalon and East Coast today. Partly cloudy tonight, the low down to 2, with a high of 7 tomorrow. Cloudy skies and a good chance of seeing some showers. Central Newfoundland will see partly cloudy skies with a low of 3 this evening. That's going to rise up to 9 tomorrow with up to 10 millimeters of rain. And along the West Coast, including Corner Brook, partly cloudy with a low of 5. Tomorrow, 10 millimeters of rain with a high of 10. But hey, at least tomorrow's Wednesday. Week's half over, right?
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1: Well, the May 24th weekend is the unofficial start to summer. It's also the unofficial start to barbecue season. And last week in Alberta, the RCMP were called to a small town after residents were reporting a barbecue thief. Now, the guy wasn't stealing barbecues. Instead, they were reporting that they would lay out food, getting ready to throw it on the grill, leave it for a moment, and when they come back, it'd be gone. Well, after a short investigation, police ended up finding a fox in the area with a mouthful of hot dogs. And just basing it solely on the picture of the RCMP put up on their Instagram, I mean, this guy's got like six hot dogs in his mouth at one time, which is actually kind of impressive. But the police say that the suspect was released without conditions and a full belly. Don't go anywhere. Pat Benatar is coming your way next here on Newfoundland's Oz FM.
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1: Did you know that parts of Nova Scotia, including Halifax, are calling for like 30 degrees now for the next couple of days? 30 at the end of May. And the best we can hope for here in Newfoundland and Labrador is like 10 tomorrow. Come on, boys. Share the wealth.

0: That was Blue Rodeo here on OzFM. Hope you have a great day. I'm Robert Sean. So cruise ship season is officially here, with the first ship of the season expected to come in through the Narrows now Thursday morning, bringing along with it around 270 passengers. And this year is actually looking like it's going to be a busier than usual cruise ship season for St. John's, as a total of 39 ships are scheduled to visit the capital city, bringing along with it up to 10,000 more passengers than we saw last year. Which is obviously tremendous news for the local economy, right? But bad news now if you're trying to find parking downtown, especially on Harbor Drive. But still, it's a bit of a trade-off, and the money coming in is definitely worth it. But keep in mind now, like I said, the first ship of the season coming in Thursday morning. Traffic along Harbor Drive is going to be limited that day, as well, there's going to be a higher than normal level of pedestrian traffic. So keep that in mind if you're doing any driving now in and around downtown St. John's. Stick around for Jesus Jones, plus your OzFM weather coming up after this.
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4: Partly cloudy tonight across the Avalon and East Coast, including St. John's, Mount Pearl, the metro area, the low at 2 degrees, with a cloudy day tomorrow as well. However, there's a good chance we could see some showers with the high at 7. Central Newfoundland will see cloudy skies tonight, the low at 3. Tomorrow, up to 10 millimeters of rain with a high of 9. And along the West Coast, including Corner Rock, partly cloudy with a low of 5. 5 to 10 millimeters of rain on the way for tomorrow with the high at 10.
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1: Just a quick heads up, starting Thursday, the Foxtrap Access Road overpass is going to be undergoing a little bit of a facelift. Crews are going to be doing some work, doing some repairs, and as a result, there's going to be some alternating lane closures along the TCH near the overpass, which will be controlled by traffic lights, as well as speed is going to be reduced in the area, so make sure you follow the posted signage. Coming up, you're going to hear from Spirit of the West, but first, this is Collective Soul on Oz FM.

0: Have a Spirit of the West on Oz FM. I'm just going to take a quick moment to remind you that it's Tuesday, because it's easy to forget on a day like today that there is no Monday this week. I'm Robert Sean. Now, coming up tomorrow morning at 9 a.m., play Who Am I, What Am I with Hugh and Chanel, and you could win you $200 in free paint or stain from Beauty Town. Now, if you were like me, you spent some time in the yard this past weekend, and you know maybe you looked at your deck and thought to yourself, like, oh, geez, after the winter, man, deck's seen better days. Could use a new coat of stain. Well, let Hugh and Chanel take care of that stain for you, okay? Let them take care of the cost of that stain. Play Who Am I, What Am I for your chance to win up to $200 in free paint or stain from Beauty Town tomorrow morning on Oz Mornings. 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
1: How you making out? And brush off all those cobwebs from the May 24th weekend. Did you have a good weekend? I hope you did. And here we go, a brand new week. It is Tuesday. It is Check-In Tuesday. We're back on schedule on the Donnie Love Show, and we are checking in with you all over the province of Newfoundland and Labrador. 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Leave me a message. I'd love to hear from you. You know what? I'd love to hear what you did for the May 24th weekend. 576 Oz FM, 576-693. Let me know where you're calling from and what you did for the May 24th weekend. The lines are open.

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1: We'll talk about the power of mindset reframe. It is a great story. It is a true story, and I'm going to tell you about it. So there was this guy, and he was going on a vacation, and he rented an Airbnb on this tropical island. It was gorgeous. When he got to his Airbnb, he looked out the kitchen window. Next door was construction workers. He almost lost his mind, he said. And then he changed how he looked at the whole picture. So he waited till it got really hot out, and he brought the crew really good smoothies and cold drinks and chatted with them. And before he knew it, they became friends. And now when he went back to his Airbnb, he opens the blinds, and instead of being annoyed, he's like, there's my new buddies. And he's waving to his new buddies. And it's the same situation, but it's the total different feel. So just changing his mindset. And honestly, it was amazing that he just took that situation and he changed it, and it turned into a great fun moment. And he was like, then now I look out the window and that's all my buddies. Hey guys. Hey buddy, how are you? It's a great video going online, and we can all use this kind of tricks to set your mind differently in situations where you don't like. Anyways, I love it.
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1: For St. John's, Mount Pearl, and the Avalon, tonight partly cloudy skies and low of 2 degrees. Tomorrow, cloudy and a 60% chance of showers late in the afternoon and high of 7. Central Newfoundland tonight, partly cloudy skies with a low of plus 3. And tomorrow, increasing cloudiness and periods of rain beginning near noon, highs of 9 degrees. West coast of Newfoundland tonight, partly cloudy skies and it's becoming cloudier near midnight and low of plus 3. And tomorrow, cloudy and a period of rain in the morning in highs of 9 degrees.
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1: We had some sad news over the weekend. John Hutton passed away. Very, very sad. John was a beloved figure in Newfoundland and Labrador's music scene and a founding member of Music Association of Newfoundland and Labrador and owner of the iconic Hutton Music Store downtown in St. John's, Newfoundland. And yeah, proud member of Billy and the Bruisers. He played with them for 35 years and his bandmates called him a royal rock and roll legend. And yeah, more like a brother and very talented, funny. And everybody loved John. He was my friend and really, really shocking. And he'll be missed sadly. So thoughts to Carol and all of everybody who loved him. And yeah, we're really sad about that. And rest easy, John.

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1: Alex Newhook did it again. Yes, the St. John's native scored overtime, winning Game 7 for the second time in the road and sending Montreal Canadiens to the Eastern Conference Final. Montreal edged the Buffalo Sabres out 3-2. It was an incredible game. And yeah, stay tuned. This series is heating up.
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1: It's Check-In Tuesday. We have some emails here. I'll read them out, see what people were at the weekend. Here's one from Barb. Hey, Donnie, it's Barb calling from Dildo Shore. We had the tent up by Friday afternoon, feeling pretty good and proud, and then it started to team rain, and it never let up. Spent half the weekend huddled under a tarp, drinking tea and playing cards, but honestly, we had a laugh, and it was worth every bit of it. My sister showed up with a box of Jam Jams and a bottle of Screech, and that pretty much saved the weekend. Hot dogs still got cooked one way or another, and my husband rigged up a tarp over the fire, so it all worked out. That's so nice. Thanks, Barb, for letting me know what you did the weekend. It's Check-In Tuesday. Let me know what you're at. Where are you from and what's your name? Give me a call on the Oz FM line or send me a text message, 576-OZ-FM, 576-6936, and I'll read it out here on the show or play your voicemail.

0: Did you hear the nice story that happened in Happy Adventure over the weekend? Yeah, humpback whale. It was found itself in a real mess. It was tangled up in a herring net, and it dragged the herring net right out in the bay, and then he managed to get himself completely tangled. The net was around his mouth and his fins, and it was a complete mess. Anyways, local rescuers showed up and helped him. They started off first. They were trying to get to the whale, but when they got closer to him, he would spin and take off, and they couldn't really get close to him, which you would imagine. Anyways, 5 hours later, they finally got the last net free from him, and they watched the humpback swim off into the sunset. True story. How great. Good on you, crowd at Happy Adventure, for saving the whale.
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0: For St. John's, Mount Pearl, and the Avalon tonight, partly cloudy skies and low of 2 degrees. Tomorrow, cloudy and a 60% chance of showers late in the afternoon and high of 7. Central Newfoundland tonight, partly cloudy skies with a low of +3. And tomorrow, increasing cloudiness and periods of rain beginning near noon, highs of 9 degrees. West coast of Newfoundland tonight, partly cloudy skies and it's becoming cloudier near midnight and low of +3. And tomorrow, cloudy and a period of rain in the morning in highs of 9 degrees.
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1: We're talking about interesting ways you've gotten things from point A to point B. So if you've grown up in Newfoundland or been here for a long time, you know that, hey, moose hunting is very much a part of the culture,
2: yeah.
1: And that's a big task.
2: Not always easy to get it out of the woods.
1: No, it is not. And somebody's knew someone who had a geo tracker. They're
2: yes.
1: not very big at all. Moose was killed, quartered the moose, packed the geo tracker full of the quarters,
2: oh.
1: and there was still some left, strapped one or two of these quarters of moose on top of the vehicle.
2: That's gotta be a
1: red
2: mess.
1: Geo tracker driving across the highway, blood dripping.
2: No! Oh my god!
1: All over the windshield. I'm sure the wipers were going.
2: Yeah, that's gotta be one of the worst ones we've heard.
1: Oh, this person said that for years the inside stunk. You'd find bits of hair here and there.
2: After that, they were a two-car family.
1: Yeah.
2: Mom went and got her own vehicle.
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1: It is Check-In Tuesday on the show, and I check in with Newfoundlanders and Labradorians all over the province. And here's a text message that came in on the Oz FM line. I'll read it out to you. Hey, Donnie, it's Gloria from Grand Falls, Windsor. Love the show. We headed out to the campground Saturday morning and got ourselves a nice May 24th weekend fry-up. Bacon, eggs, Taunton, baked beans, and the whole works. Nothing tastes the same than it does cooked outside. I don't care what anyone says. The family already is asking to go back out. I haven't even unpacked yet, and my boots are muddy sitting in the porch. I'm leaving them till tomorrow morning. Thanks, Gloria. Hope you get your boots cleaned up, and great to hear from you. Thanks, everybody, for calling, checking in for Check-In Tuesday. If you got a voicemail you want to leave me or a text message, call the Oz FM line, 576 Oz FM, 576-6936, and I'll play it right here on the show.

0: It's another adventure with the Donnie Love Show.
1: While violent crimes continue to make headlines, the NDP says throwing more people behind bars isn't the solution. So Sheila O'Leary, she's the MHA representative, and she is pushing for a smarter approach, starting with community policing, she says, to get more officers on the street would be smarter. Sounds good to me. And when it comes to crime itself, Sheila is saying that the locking them up and throwing away the key isn't really the right option or the approach to do. Mentally just doesn't work without meaningful rehabilitation. She says that people are just cycling through the system. So that's the message that the NDP are saying. Safer communities come from investing in people, not in prison cells.
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1: Monster trucks are taking over the eastbound speedway in Avondale. I was telling you about it. 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We're talking about 10,000-pound trucks flying over each other and aerial stunts and even like dirt bike riders. And oh, yeah, they're flying like 12 feet. It is incredible. If you ever went to a show, you know what I mean. If you know, right? So get your tickets now at eastboundpark.com. That's eastboundpark.com and take in the show this summer, July 31st to August the 2nd.

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1: It is grad season.
2: Noreen said her mom made her take her ex-boyfriend because he had his tux already rented.
1: What?
2: She felt bad and it was all downhill from there. Noreen, that's brutal.
1: Natasha says, I fell out of my ride. My best friend's father owned a 57 Chevy. That's what they took to the prom. Gave myself a massive bruise and nearly ripped my dress.
2: I would say.
1: My mom said that she was supposed to have like an outdoor grad party, but it poured rain that day.
2: Right.
1: So all the parents are like, what are we going to do? My grandparents, who said, you can have it at our house.
2: Whoa.
1: So all the parents were like, well, get together. I'll stay at another neighbor's house and the kids can have our house for the party.
2: Let him take over Nan and Pop's house.
1: Yeah. Pop had to go home the next morning for his work clothes.
2: Sure.
1: And his lunch, and he found kids laying all over the place.
2: Oh, just passed out from
1: the
2: party.
1: Someone asleep between the washer and dryer.
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1: It is Check-In Tuesday, where I check in with Newfoundlanders all over the province. And here's one from Danny on the text message on the Oz FM line. Hey, Donnie, it is Danny from Carbonear. How are you getting on? So we set up the camper Thursday night to get a jump on the May 24th weekend. Had a gorgeous fire going, and we had a full party going. The stars were shining and a bit of rain, but nothing we couldn't handle. About 2 in the morning, though, a moose walked right through our campsite and knocked over the cooler. Sent cans rolling everywhere, and it scared the life out of us, especially my buddy Wayne, who came flying out of his tent thinking it was a bear tripping over the firewood. Nobody got hurt, but Wayne's pride took it pretty hard. Sure, after that, we were awake almost all night, so we put the kettle on. Anyways, that was a great story, Danny. Thanks for letting me know what you did on your May 24th weekend. It's Check-In Tuesday. Send me a voicemail or a text message, and I'll play it or read it out on the show right here today. 576 Oz FM, 576-6936. I'll be right back after the news.
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2: The Churchill River Independent Review Committee has found that the Memorandum of Understanding regarding future financial agreements for hydroelectric power generation on the Churchill River, despite some benefits, is not in the interest of the public. The document details the MOU has important financial and economic benefits for the province in the period up until 2041, but states a significant limitation is that NL Hydro's restricted access to incremental Churchill Falls power up to 2075 is likely to constrain long-run growth and energy incentive industries such as mining and would hinder other economic development. Other areas of concern include what they call problematic pricing and payment models and a lack of NL Hydro transmission access for Churchill Falls power to export markets. The committee found that the Government of Newfoundland and Labrador oversight and intervention during negotiations effectively superseded that NL Hydro board's governance role, contributing to a riskier and more expensive deal. Although the committee has found the MOU is not in the public interest, the group does say that the government of Newfoundland and Labrador could make significant decisions that may ultimately allow NL Hydro to work toward a revised agreement with Hydro-Québec to best serve the public interest. The government of Newfoundland and Labrador held a news conference on this today where recommendations were outlined in detail. NTV News will have extensive coverage on the Churchill Falls MOU review starting at 5:30 on First Edition and 6 o'clock on the NTV Evening News Hour. And that's your Oz FM headline news from the NTV Newsroom. I'm Mary Kate O'Neill.
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3: How we doing, Newfoundland and Labrador? How was that? Long weekend. Up and down, hey, some good, some bad. Well, that's kind of what we have in the future as well. Metro and Avalon, partly cloudy here tonight. The winds stay relatively light. It's southeast off the water, so 2 degrees is what things cool down to, and 7 is what it's limited to as a daytime high on Wednesday. It comes with cloud and some passing light showers before a quick rainfall arrives near the supper hour. For Central, mainly cloudy this evening, grabbing an extra degree, settling in on a low of plus 3 under some light winds. Periods of rain to begin Wednesday morning for 5 to 10 millimeters. The same southeast wind is gusting to 20. The highs range from 7 to 10 degrees. And for the west coast, partly cloudy tonight, 5 degrees the low. Those clouds, though, do increase through the overnight into Wednesday morning, and they come bringing some early morning showers for 10 millimeters or so. That same southeast wind is gusting a little bit further, up to 40 kilometers per hour, 10 degrees the daytime high. For the Oz FM Weather Center, I'm Ryan Harding.
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1: It is 6 degrees looking out the Oz FM window now. It is a bit blue, a bit hazy, a bit gray, a bit clear, you know, all the above. Looking out at the trees, too. The buds are starting to come out a little bit. There is hope. Summer is on the way. And May 24th weekend, that was like, you know, off and on. It was sunny. It was rainy. And I think it's going to continue that way. But don't take my word on it. Obviously, let's ask Ryan Harding. He'll be in the Oz FM studio, I'd say, in about 5 minutes. And just hang out for Ryan. We'll get the detailed weather on what's coming up.

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1: In studio, we have Ryan Harding. How are you? And how was your May 24th weekend? Did you get up ending?
2: Oh, I'm relaxed. Exhale. Yeah, it was good. I was bopping around the Avalon, to be honest with you. Up CBN, down Southern Shore. I was all over the place. Got some walks, went out to see the Arsberg.
1: Oh, yeah.
2: And I got the green light to say that on the news tonight. So, Nan, cover your ears. Everyone else, come on in.
1: Is there an iceberg that looks like an arse?
2: There is.
1: Is it?
2: There is.
1: Oh, my gosh. That's so funny.
2: It's great. Tune in tonight at 5:30 and 6 o'clock, and we'll show you the Arsberg.
1: So, May 24th weekend, it was up and down. It was nice.
2: Yeah.
1: It was rainy. So, what do we expect continuing on this week?
2: Listen, it's going to be kind of the same, at least into tomorrow. And I was chasing the sun all weekend. It seems like everywhere I went, I just missed it. And I was getting that little bit of light rain passing through. So as we head into Wednesday, overnight tonight, leading into early morning Wednesday, we're going to see increasing cloud. For the Avalon, that means there's a chance at some passing light showers throughout the day, but it'll be mostly overcast until about the supper hour. Then we're going to get a quick light rainfall. And then kind of back to the regularly scheduled programming of some cloud. It does open up into Thursday nicely, though. For Central, 5 to 10 millimeters in the morning, and then we can kind of get on with our day. But around the supper hour, there's the return of a passing light shower or two. Nothing too much to it. It's a little bit earlier in the day for the West Coast. Same 10 millimeters, I'd say, for Corner Brook down through Deer Lake and into Stephenville. That's going to be very early in the morning. So by mid-morning, we'll kind of be back to that overcast. But there are some opportunities for some light passing showers through the afternoon. So, you know, not the best, not the worst day tomorrow, but by Thursday and Friday, it's wide open, sun and cloud.
1: Okay, cool. Well, thanks for coming in. We'll talk to you tomorrow.
2: Sounds, and it could be worse. There's snow up in Labrador. So.
1: Oh, wow. Well, we don't want that. No. Keep that away.
2: Sorry, Labrador.
1: I'll talk to you tomorrow.
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1: I heard this story about mindset reframe, and I'm going to tell you about it because it's pretty cool. It's a true story. So there was a guy who rented an Airbnb. It was on a tropical island. It was beautiful. And he came in and he looked out the front window, and construction workers were banging away on hammers and drills next door to him. So he almost lost his mind, but then he changed how he looked at it. So what he did is he waited till the sun got really hot, and then he brought the crew over some cold drinks, and they were chatting, and before long they became friends. And now when he went back to his Airbnb, he looked out the same window, and instead of getting annoyed, he saw all his new buddies. So he waved his new buddy. So definitely a different feeling, but the same situation. So changing your mindset is honestly a really great idea. So hopefully that helps you next time that something goes wrong. Change your mind.

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1: Alex Newhook did it again. The St. John's native scored overtime, winning in Game 7 for the second series now in a row, sending Montreal Canadiens to the Eastern Conference Final. How cool is that? So congratulations, guys, and what a game it's going to be. It's just heating up, and stay tuned because, it's going to get exciting.
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2: The Churchill River Independent Review Committee has found that the Memorandum of Understanding regarding future financial agreements for hydroelectric power generation on the Churchill River, despite some benefits, is not in the interest of the public. The document details the MOU has important financial and economic benefits for the province in the period up until 2041, but states a significant limitation is that NL Hydro's restricted access to incremental Churchill Falls power up to 2075 is likely to constrain long-run growth and energy-intensive industries such as mining and would hinder other economic development. Other areas of concern include what they call problematic pricing and payment models and a lack of NL Hydro transmission access for Churchill Falls power to export markets. The committee found that the Government of Newfoundland and Labrador oversight and intervention during negotiations effectively superseded that NL Hydro board's governance role, contributing to a riskier and more expensive deal. Although the committee has found the MOU is not in the public interest, the group does say that the Government of Newfoundland and Labrador could make significant decisions that may ultimately allow NL Hydro to work toward a revised agreement with Hydro-Québec to best serve the public interest. The Government of Newfoundland and Labrador held a news conference on this today where recommendations were outlined in detail. NTV News will have extensive coverage on the Churchill Falls MOU review starting at 5:30 on First Edition and 6 o'clock on the NTV Evening News Hour. And that's your Oz FM headline news from the NTV Newsroom. I'm Mary Kate O'Neill.
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3: Well, how we doing, Newfoundland and Labrador? How was that? Long weekend. Up and down, hey, some good, some bad. Well, that's kind of what we have in the future as well. Metro and Avalon, partly cloudy here tonight. The winds stay relatively light. It's southeast off the water, so 2 degrees is what things cool down to, and 7 is what it's limited to as a daytime high on Wednesday. It comes with cloud and some passing light showers before a quick rainfall arrives near the supper hour. For Central, mainly cloudy this evening, grabbing an extra degree, settling in on a low of +3 under some light winds. Periods of rain to begin Wednesday morning for 5 to 10 millimeters. The same southeast wind is gusting to 20. The highs range from 7 to 10 degrees. And for the west coast, partly cloudy tonight, 5 degrees the low. Those clouds, though, do increase through the overnight into Wednesday morning, and they come bringing some early morning showers for 10 millimeters or so. That same southeast wind is gusting a little bit further, up to 40 kilometers per hour, 10 degrees the daytime high. For the Oz FM Weather Center, I'm Ryan Harding.
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1: We had some sad news over the weekend. John Hutton passed away. Really hard to hear that one. John was a beloved figure in the Newfoundland music scene and a founding member of the Newfoundland Association, Music Association, owner of Hutton Music downtown, an iconic store, and a proud member of Billy and the Bruisers. 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His bandmate calls him a rock and roll royalty legend. And really sad to hear that. 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We'll miss you, John.

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Oz Mornings.

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1: It was Check-In Tuesday here on the Donnie Love Show on Oz FM, and I was checking in with all you Newfoundlanders across the island. It was great to hear from you all. Here's one by text message that Barb sent. I'll read it out to you. Hey, Donnie, how are you? Calling from Dildo. Sure, we had the tent up by Friday afternoon last week and feeling pretty proud of ourselves, too. Then the rain started, and it didn't really let up till Sunday morning. We spent half the weekend huddled up under a tarp drinking tea and playing cards, but honestly, the laughs we had was worth every bit of it. My sister-in-law then showed up with a box of Jam Jams and a bottle of Screech, and that pretty much saved the weekend right there. The hot dogs were still cooked, and everything was good. My husband rigged up a tarp that went across the fire, so we were well protected. So it all worked out great. Thanks, Barb. Nice to hear from you.
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1: I think Alex Newhook got himself a new nickname, Mr. Clutch. 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
1: Alex Knucklepuck Newhook, second straight series, putting the Habs into the next round with a Game 7 overtime winner. You absolutely love to see it. He's been lights out for Montreal so far, as well as Jakub Dobyš, who is 6-0 this postseason when he's coming off a loss. In fact, the Montreal Canadiens have not lost consecutive games since the middle of March, which will come in handy because they move on to face Carolina, who are 8-0 in this playoff run. They have not lost a game yet. And some history between Carolina and Montreal. The last time Carolina and Montreal faced off against each other in the playoffs, it was 20 years ago, 2006. Carolina that year went on to win the Stanley Cup. The previous time they faced off was 2002, when Carolina lost in the Stanley Cup final to Detroit.
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10: Well, how we doing, Newfoundland and Labrador? How was that? Long weekend. Up and down, hey, some good, some bad. Well, that's kind of what we have in the future as well. Metro and Avalon, partly cloudy here tonight. The winds stay relatively light. It's southeast off the water, so 2 degrees is what things cool down to. And 7 is what it's limited to as a daytime high on Wednesday. It comes with cloud and some passing light showers before a quick rainfall arrives near the supper hour. For Central, mainly cloudy this evening, grabbing an extra degree, settling in on a low of plus 3 under some light winds. Periods of rain to begin Wednesday morning for 5 to 10 millimeters. The same southeast wind is gusting to 20. The highs range from 7 to 10 degrees. And for the west coast, partly cloudy tonight, 5 degrees the low. Those clouds, though, do increase through the overnight into Wednesday morning, and they come bringing some early morning showers for 10 millimeters or so. That same southeast wind is gusting a little bit further, up to 40 kilometers per hour, 10 degrees the daytime high. For the Oz FM Weather Center, I'm Ryan Harding.
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1: The snowbirds are one of Canada's great traditions. The fleets of RCAF aircrafts flying together in tandem, creating quite a spectacle. Well, they have an upcoming air show this season, and that'll be their last until the early 2030s. It's been announced by the Department of National Defense that the snowbirds are being outfitted with a new aircraft under a modernization effort that won't be complete until the 2030s. That event just became a very hot ticket item.

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1: We're talking about interesting ways you've gotten things from point A to point B. So if you've grown up in Newfoundland or been here for a long time, you know that, hey, moose hunting is very much a part of the culture.
2: Yeah.
1: And that's a big task.
2: Not always easy to get it out of the woods.
1: No, it is not. And somebody's knew someone who had a geo tracker. They're
2: yes.
1: not very big at all. Moose was killed, quartered the moose, packed the geo tracker full of the quarters.
2: Oh.
1: And there was still some left, strapped one or two of these quarters of moose on top of the vehicle.
2: That's got to be a mess.
1: A red geo tracker driving across the highway, blood dripping.
2: No! Oh, my gosh.
1: All over the windshield. I'm sure the wipers were going.
2: Yeah, that's got to be one of the worst ones we've heard.
1: Oh, this person said that for years, the inside stunk. You'd find bits of hair here and there.
2: After that, they were a two-car family.
1: Yeah.
2: Mom went and got her own vehicle.
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7: 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A great first weekend out on the road for Paige and Kalem, our 2026 OzFM Summer Cruiser team. 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Somebody dropped by the cruiser and entered for their chance to win. And there's going to be lots of great prizes on board. 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
15: Well, how are we doing, Newfoundland and Labrador? How was that? Long weekend. Up and down, hey, some good, some bad. Well, that's kind of what we have in the future as well. Metro and Avalon, partly cloudy here tonight. The winds stay relatively light. It's southeast off the water, so 2 degrees is what things cool down to, and 7 is what it's limited to as a daytime high on Wednesday. It comes with cloud and some passing light showers before a quick rainfall arrives near the supper hour. For Central, mainly cloudy this evening, grabbing an extra degree, settling in on a low of plus 3 under some light winds. Periods of rain to begin Wednesday morning for 5 to 10 millimeters. The same southeast wind is gusting to 20. The highs range from 7 to 10 degrees. And for the West Coast, partly cloudy tonight, 5 degrees the low. Those clouds, though, do increase through the overnight into Wednesday morning, and they come bringing some early morning showers for 10 millimeters or so. That same southeast wind is gusting a little bit further, up to 40 kilometers per hour, 10 degrees the daytime high. For the OzFM Weather Center, I'm Ryan Harding.
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It's Stephen Lethbridge with you, and in the heights of the semi-charmed life craze, I remember I was like 10 years old, I think. I had my birthday money, and I made a beeline to the Avalon Mall. We were in town for the weekend, and I had, absolutely had, to pick up that new Third Eye Blind album. I don't know if there is like a modern-day equivalent to spending your birthday money on a CD. You know what I mean? Is there anything nowadays that can even compare to that feeling?

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1: With a story coming out of Melbourne, Australia, an Australian farmer named Reese Smoker. That's a great name right there. He went and bought himself one of those salad packs of pre-chopped lettuce at the grocery store, brought it home, and his roommates couldn't believe what Reese said. I'm not going to do the Australian accent very mercifully. He found a live frog in the lettuce, and there he was. You can see the video online. It's a confused-looking frog crawling around in the lettuce, and if you're me, what I'm doing is I'm just dumping that in a terrarium. And I mean, that frog has claimed the lettuce as his home. I don't think that anybody else's supper should take precedent over that.

Listen, if we had to describe, like, every single song, we'd have to start in the 70s and go all the way to the 2010s. Yeah, we're not going there. Oz FM.

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Now they're considered pop. But we are still the rock of the rock. 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
15: Well, how we doing, Newfoundland and Labrador? How was that? Long weekend. Up and down, hey, some good, some bad. Well, that's kind of what we have in the future as well. Metro and Avalon, partly cloudy here tonight. The winds stay relatively light. It's southeast off the water, so 2 degrees is what things cool down to, and 7 is what it's limited to as a daytime high on Wednesday. It comes with cloud and some passing light showers before a quick rainfall arrives near the supper hour. For Central, mainly cloudy this evening, grabbing an extra degree, settling in on a low of plus 3 under some light winds. Periods of rain to begin Wednesday morning for 5 to 10 millimeters. The same southeast wind is gusting to 20. The highs range from 7 to 10 degrees. And for the West Coast, partly cloudy tonight, 5 degrees the low. Those clouds, though, do increase through the overnight into Wednesday morning, and they come bringing some early morning showers for 10 millimeters or so. That same southeast wind is gusting a little bit further, up to 40 kilometers per hour, 10 degrees the daytime high. For the Oz FM Weather Center, I'm Ryan Harding.
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2: I'm Stephen Lethbridge, and they say that art imitates life, but in this case, it's the other way around. Dan Mintz, he's the actor that voices the character Tina on Bob's Burgers. If you've ever seen that show, you know Tina has a very specific way of groaning when something is inconvenient. Well, Dan says that in his real life, he has adopted that signature Tina groan. I'm imagining much to the chagrin of Dan's partner. Although it's called by some a Christmas movie, Edward Scissorhands was filmed in a small town in Florida. He still creeps me out all these years later. Johnny Depp, not Edward Scissorhands. The first ever country music video shown on MTV was Dwight Yoakam's Honky Tonk Man back in 1986. That's a full 5 years after MTV hit the airwaves. And no, it's not Stephen King, J.K. Rowling, or Danielle Steele. Not even Dr. Seuss. Agatha Christie is the number one best-selling author of all time. Her works, including the exploits of detectives Miss Marple and Hercule Poirot, have sold an estimated 4 billion copies.

could be a person. It might be a thing. 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Oz Mornings.

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1: Got some more overrated, overhyped items courtesy of BuzzFeed. Somebody says, hustle culture. Wearing burnout like a badge of honor. Oh my God, I worked 14 hours today. Oh my God, I worked 25 hours today. Oh my God, I didn't even take a break. I got 30 hours in at work today. Yeah, just calm down, man. Take a chill pill. Relax a little bit. Here's a controversial one. I hope I don't get myself in trouble. Jeeps. I think Jeeps are a little overrated as well. They're boxy. They're an uncomfortable ride. And then you got to spend all that money with stickers to put on the back windshield of yours. And God forbid you forget to wave at somebody else driving one.

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I get knocked down, but I get up again. You're never gonna keep me down. We're always Oz FM.

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1: I certainly hope you had a great May 2-4 weekend. I want to give a big shout out to some listeners from far, far away across the pond. We had Joe email in on Saturday saying we're listening in England, in the UK, working hard on some Pratt and Whitney aero engines. Wanted to give a big shout out to his shift leader, Mark. That's one of the cool things about radio. You never know who you're reaching. So if you're near or far, wherever you are, thanks for tuning in.
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9: Well, how we doing, Newfoundland and Labrador? How was that long weekend? Up and down, hey, some good, some bad. Well, that's kind of what we have in the future as well. Metro and Avalon, partly cloudy here tonight. The winds stay relatively light. It's southeast off the water, so 2 degrees is what things cool down to, and 7 is what it's limited to as a daytime high on Wednesday. It comes with cloud and some passing light showers before a quick rainfall arrives near the supper hour. For Central, mainly cloudy this evening, grabbing an extra degree, settling in on a low of plus 3 under some light winds. Periods of rain to begin Wednesday morning for 5 to 10 millimeters. The same southeast wind is gusting to 20. The highs range from 7 to 10 degrees. And for the west coast, partly cloudy tonight, 5 degrees the low. Those clouds, though, do increase through the overnight into Wednesday morning, and they come bringing some early morning showers for 10 millimeters or so. That same southeast wind is gusting a little bit further, up to 40 kilometers per hour, 10 degrees the daytime high. For the Oz FM Weather Center, I'm Ryan Harding.
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